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Music, Madman Across the Water, and closed out with Sir Paul McCartney, I'm a Blue Bear. All on Smooth Grooves with Rankin Shaver, another 36 minutes, so don't go anywhere. 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Here's a gentleman born and raised in Montreal, Canada. His brother helping out on keyboards and the producer, Gino Vannelli on vocals.

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7: Watch for a shower or a thunderstorm into this evening across Western New York and the Finger Lakes. Otherwise, the balance of the night will be mostly cloudy. Overnight low temperatures will be into the low 60s. For the day on Thursday, clouds should give way to some sunshine. However, I can't rule out a pop-up thunderstorm into the afternoon, primarily south and east of Rochester. The high temperature near 80, mostly sunny for the day on Friday. Highs will be into the upper 70s. I'm meteorologist Josh Nichols for Jazz 90.1.
8: Currently in Greece, New York, we have a temperature 67 degrees on member-supported Jazz 90.1. Time for some Kenny Loggins. Daddy's back.

Going back in time with the group Ace, featuring Paul Carrick on lead vocals. How Long? Kenny Rankin was in there with Paul Brown, Tomorrow Morning. The Beatles, Dear Prudence. Kenny Loggins, Daddy Is Back. And Van Morrison, Someone Like You. That's going to close out show 430. I hope you enjoyed the music mix tonight. It was my pleasure, as always. Be back with you again live next Wednesday night, 9 p.m. until midnight. Let's close out with vocalist Gregory Porter in Fashion.

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1: 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BK Jackson has a new one out. 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Also, Boney James teaming up with singer Ledisi. 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
3: 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Without knowledge of our constitutional rights, we will fail to realize when they are violated.
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0: Bill Jowder, Richard Lee, Darryl Washington, Miguel Fuentes, Philip Wu, and you. Thank you.
1: Ladies and gentlemen, Columbia recording artist Grover Washington Jr. How about it, huh? All right.
2: The Newport Jazz Fest crowd showing a lot of love to saxophonist Grover Washington Jr. back in 1988 for his tribute to basketball player Julius Erving, better known as Dr. J, the song Let It Flow for Dr. J. And some R&B sounds from one of the original vocalists for Earth, Wind, and Fire, Philip Bailey, starting off Jazz Wavelengths tonight with Your Everything. I am Nate Jones, welcoming you to Jazz Wavelengths, and Thursday nights we do our thing and cover a medley of music and genres, jazz to blues, funk, soul, R&B, jazz, hip-hop, and more. And the program tonight covering quite a bit of that, as we'll have pretty straight ahead couple of blocks of music coming up. This one ahead with Jerry Allen and in it, and Thelonious Monk later on in this first hour, Freddie Hubbard and Woody Shaw, Gene Harris and the Three Sounds. In the next hour, we cover everything from Clark Terry to Alice Coltrane to Jose James and Isaac Hayes. So we'll get some more soul and jazz hip hop type sounds. Before the night wraps up, I've got you until midnight. As I mentioned, Philip Bailey there earlier in that set, it appears that the current drummer for Earth, Wind, and Fire, John Paris, had a medical emergency and I believe it was a heart attack. He's still alive, but they had to cancel some concerts out on the West Coast. And he's still in the hospital, so if you have a few bucks to spare, there's a GoFundMe out there set up for him to help his family take care of some bills. Longtime drummer for Earth, Wind, and Fire, John Paris, and some tough times there for him. The prayers are with him, and certainly, and speaking of prayers, coming up in our concert series lineups, we have our Grease Baptist Church series returning, and that will be this fall. And there's going to be 8 shows. The first one will be the Joey Stempien Big Band on October 8th. So we'd love to see you out there, 1230 Long Pond Road. These are free shows that start at 7 p.m., and just a great way to enjoy the community. Although it is at a church, there's not really any religious affiliations. Just come out and enjoy some jazz, courtesy of you and courtesy of Jazz 90.1. And we are member supported, and so these are ways in which we can give back to our community, to our listeners, and give our community a stage and an opportunity to play and perform for our lovers of jazz here in Rochester, New York. Let's hear one from drummer Shelly Mann and his men, a song called Tommy Hawk right now.

0: taken from this world far too soon at just the age of 60 years old from cancer. Pianist Jerry Allen with her take of Ah Lucha. Thelonious Monk before her fellow pianist with Bright Mississippi. This is Nate Jones, Jazz Wavelengths, your host. So happy that we can spend our Thursday nights together. And let's see, earlier this week I was on the jazz cruise aboard the Colonial Belle with Rob Linton and the Bill Tiberio Band and a very energetic group of folks, and enjoying just a gorgeous night on the Erie Canal and the Colonial Belle. It was just stupendous. So if you got your tickets and you were on that cruise, I know I had some folks come up to me and say they love my show. And so Becky, if you're out there listening, I appreciate you reaching out. And to all the other folks that that may now be listening as a result of getting a shout out there, and just a perfect night as we got raised up through the Lock 32 in Pittsford. The sun was setting, the atmospheric conditions creating such a fireball effect. And let's honor that fire with a poem right now. A little flirtatious romantic piece by yours truly called Soul Speaking. Let's get romantic. Spend an afternoon in the hammock and make you well aware of how much I can care about you, how deep I stare inside you, how immediately you start releasing dopamine and pheromones around me. Your neck I kiss and smell, how arousing. Your voice is resounding in my ears, the drum you're pounding. Fears no longer become confounding. I see clear with you. Perspicuous. No persnickety. No incongruence. Just ultraviolet infrared vibrance. Influenced by your eyes. In mine, you'll see a future. In mine, you'll see pupils filled with truth and secrets, youth and meaning. You'll learn when our souls finally meet, and I'll let mine do the speaking. Soul Speaking by yours truly, Nate Jones. One of my favorite poetry pieces that I've put together, and hope you dug it too. If you did, throw us a few bucks in our tip jar at jazz901.org. Right under the Donate Now tab on our main page. Appreciate you so much. And coming up, a little break here. We'll hear a Stardate report from Billy Henry telling us about our night sky, and a weather report for this evening and weekend. And we'll take you to the sky with Ornette Coleman after that.
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5: Stardate August 13th. A stellar vanishing act led to a revelation about an ice ball far from the sun. It has a thin atmosphere. It's the smallest object with a known atmosphere in the entire solar system. The object is 2002 XV93. It's in the Kuiper Belt, a wide donut beyond the orbit of Neptune, the sun's outermost major planet. The belt contains millions of icy bodies, including Pluto. XV93 is about 300 miles in diameter, just one-fifth as big as Pluto. Astronomers in Japan watched the little ice ball in January of 2024. They'd calculated that XV93 would pass in front of a star, hiding the star from view. As they watched the star disappear, it didn't blink out instantly. Instead, it dimmed a bit before it passed behind XV93, and it took a moment to reach full brightness when it returned to view. That meant that something was partially obscuring the star, an atmosphere. It's only about 1% as thick as Pluto's atmosphere, which is a bare wisp. XV93's gravity is extremely weak, so it can't hang on to any atmosphere for long. So the gases might bend into space from its interior, which would keep the atmosphere going. Or they might have surrounded the object after it was hit by a small comet. In that case, the atmosphere would start to vanish quickly, eventually leaving XV93 airless. You can find out how to subscribe to our daily program at stardate.org. For the McDonald Observatory, I'm Billy Henry.
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7: A fairly quiet summer night here for Rochester, Western New York, and the Finger Lakes. We'll find patchy clouds and starlight and a westerly breeze that will barely be stirring. The overnight low temperature close to 60. For the day on Friday, you'll notice less humidity, an ample amount of sunshine, a northerly breeze, the high temperature into the upper 70s, and Saturday brings a northeasterly breeze with ample sun followed by increasing clouds, highs again into the upper 70s. I'm meteorologist Josh Nichols for Jazz 90.1.
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cooking up a tasty drum solo on that kit was Ed Blackwell behind Ornette Coleman for Ornette on tenor back in 1962, and a pretty electric band around him with Don Cherry on pocket trumpet and Jimmy Garrison on bass before Mr. Garrison joined the John Coltrane Quartet. The song Eos, they're bringing us out of a break. You're with me, Nate Jones, on Jazz Wavelengths on Rochester's Jazz Station, Jazz 90.1. How are you tonight? I would love to hear from you if you're a listener, or if you have any song suggestions or critiques, anything you would like to share about Jazz 90.1 or this specific program, please reach out to me at my email, nate@jazz901.org, or you can direct message me, as had a handful of folks now reaching me through social media. I know that's pretty convenient for a lot of us now. And you can find me on both Facebook and Instagram at Nate Jones Poetry Music. I read you a little poem in the last break, and that's just part of my shtick. Yeah, I'm a DJ, I'm a poet, I write music, I'm a musician and a rapper, and that's right, I'm not just a one-trick pony. You know, you gotta diversify that skill set as much as possible, and it's so important to be creative and express that creativity in a multitude of avenues, and drive down them all. No brakes, all gas. You got it. So I am with you until midnight, and right now we'll hear a wonderful duo of Freddie Hubbard and Woody Shaw. Hear them play together on Reets and I on Jazz 90.1.

in complete lockstep with one another, two of the best trumpeters of jazz history, Freddie Hubbard and Woody Shaw with Reets and I. This is Jazz Wavelengths. I'm Nate Jones, and after Jazz Wavelengths wraps up at midnight, be assured that Phil Dodd will take you through the early morning hours here for Big Band Friday. Stick around for that. We got Gene Harris in the Three Sounds as we bop through the rest of this 10 o'clock hour, and encouraging you to stay awake until midnight and afterwards is I got you for another hour. If you're down, I'm down. We'll see you after the 11 o'clock turns, and maybe around 11:15 or so on Jazz 90.1.

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0: you can put some mushroom in there, too. Get some tomato sauce and some of that paprika and make it nice and red and curry. And get some hot peppers and Tabasco. You know, some salt, and you grind up some beef in there.
1: Wow,
0: get you some oregano. And, man, you talk about some crazy eating.
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0: Come on, let's go.
1: Tú quieras, vamos.
0: Can't wait, not enough.

bluesman Freddie King, one of the three kings of the blues, along with Albert and, of course, BB. No relations among them. But Freddie King there with You Was Wrong from his 1972 album Texas Cannonball, produced by Leon Russell. And you can hear two lead guitars in that track. Now, typically, Freddie King was doing all of his lead guitar and solo work,

or so weeks before that unforgettable tour from Joe Cocker. Before that, Herb Alpert and the Tijuana Brass in there, Whipped Cream, classic from them, and Clark Terry's take of Spanish Rice. Hope you're having an excellent night. Something that may make it more excellent is the fact that if you're a parent, the school year's coming up. And that's right. I'm sure that makes a lot of us happy and excited. Educators are either dreading it or they're looking forward to it. I'm sure it's a mix of both. It was such a delight. Speaking of educators, I went out to dinner with a couple of my former high school science teachers, Mr. O and Mrs. Buffum. So shout out to both of you and her husband, Damon. It was such a nice time to catch up with teachers that I had that really helped guide me in the right direction. And I'm now working in a science-related field, so being a sustainability engineer and a steward of the planet. So so thankful to have teachers like that and people in my life that that now I can consider friends as well as mentors and educators. So very blessed. Your host, Nate Jones of Jazz Wavelengths, and if anything, Jazz 90.1 and some of the other DJs around here have been mentors to me as well. And jazz music in general has that ability to teach and to unlock personal capabilities within yourself. A lot of the times when I'm listening to Jazz 90.1, I like to pick up a guitar and play along to something by ear, or try to cue in to the music, or inspires poetry, it inspires words. Let your mind adrift among this wonderful jazz and blues and so much more that is Jazz Wavelengths and Jazz 90.1. We're going to free your mind right now with one from Alice Coltrane. This is from her final release back in 2004 called Translinear Light. We'll hear that title track, and it features her son, both of her sons actually, as we'll hear Ravi Coltrane on tenor and Jazz 90.1.

0: couple of title tracks in that block of music on Jazz 90.1. Alice Coltrane on piano for the tune Translinear Light, and Kristen R. Bromley following it up, jazz guitarist, with her homage to Wes Montgomery and Wes 101, released last year. How was your night? In the last break, started to talk about educators and started rambling on, and I kind of never got to the point of where I was initially going. Excuse me. So we have a back-to-school giveaway. As I was mentioning, the school year starting up soon. We want to celebrate the parents and grandparents and whoever that may need a little pick-me-up after a long summer with the kiddos. And we are giving you the opportunity to get an overnight stay at the Hampton Inn and Suites, a dinner at Phillips European, as well as tickets to the Eastman Museum and Dryden Theater. Now, you have to get your entries in by the 28th of this month, so you still got a couple weeks, but why not just do it now? 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I hope you win. Let's take a break, and the gears turn again as we get into a little bit of funk and jazz hip-hop coming up.
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3: A fairly quiet summer night here for Rochester, Western New York, and the Finger Lakes. We'll find patchy clouds and starlight and a westerly breeze that will barely be stirring. The overnight low temperature close to 60. For the day on Friday, you'll notice less humidity, an ample amount of sunshine, a northerly breeze, the high temperature into the upper 70s, and Saturday brings a northeasterly breeze with ample sun followed by increasing clouds, highs again into the upper 70s. I'm meteorologist Josh Nichols for Jazz 90.1.
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boy, I would love to see these guys play live. The Soul Jazz Orchestra with Black Orchid. This is Jazz Wavelengths. Nate Jones, your host, until midnight. And as I've mentioned, Phil Dodd takes over afterwards. And after that, you have your morning drive in with Derek Lucas, who I typically catch for my morning drive. And a lot of other great stuff, as it's Big Band Friday every single week. We take a stroll down memory lane. And interestingly, there's still a lot of big band music being made. So there is contemporary big band music as well. And it's all encompassing. And we do that every single Friday on Jazz 90.1. Let's get some R&B and jazz hip-hop in tonight's program with an artist who is becoming a favorite of mine, and that is Jose James. Hear his sultry tune, Black Magic.

pioneer of soul and funk, Isaac Hayes. I just don't know what to do with myself and influencing so much of hip-hop music, even still, posthumously. As well as Jose James in there with his R&B sounds, Black Magic. On Jazz Wavelengths, Nate Jones. And it's been such a glorious night as we really played a lot of obscure tunes, a lot of artists that I haven't really studied my program with a whole lot, even in the 5 years that I have been a DJ. As we heard Shelly Mann and His Men, Gene Harris and the Three Sounds, Jimmy Rushing, Clark Terry, Kristen R. Bromley, so much great music. And we're learning all along the way and experiencing more and more. And that is what life is all about. It is just one long learning experience, the ups, the downs. You can learn from all of it, the good, the bad, the ugly. And that's what we do here on Jazz 90.1. Experience it together in this beautiful American art form that is now worldwide, that is jazz and all of its counterparts and subgenres and familial genres. And I'm going to quit my rambling, leave you one from an artist that has made the news recently, as he's going to be awarded some money as a result of not playing at the Jazz at the Lincoln Center. And that is Chuck Redd. And so in his protests and standing his ground for what he believed in a counterculture related move and refusing to play at Jazz at the Lincoln Center, politically motivated. Chuck Redd. He will be on this program here tonight with A Groove for Gal. And if there's enough time, James Moody, Speak Low. That's what we're about to do as I hand things over to Phil Dodd and Big Band Friday after some tunes. Jazz Wavelengths and Jazz 90.1. Thanking you so much for being with me, Nate Jones. Stay classy. Stay beautiful. I love you, Rochester. Good night.

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0: 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BK Jackson has a new one out. 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Also, Boney James teaming up with singer Ledisi. Adam Holly is back with new music. 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

0: Many of you have been following this series from the very beginning, the Gospel According to Jazz, Chapter 1, and I want to thank you for that. And thank you. We never, ever dreamed that it would be what it has become. But one of the things that right from the beginning was a serendipity, and I only asked because I said, hey, if he says no, I can say that I asked. I asked George Duke. I said, man, would you consider being a part of this Gospel According to Jazz series we're thinking about doing? And he said, just let me know when and where. And sure enough, Gospel According to Jazz, Chapter 1. And then I asked him again for Chapter 2, and he was there. I said, surely he's not going to say yes again for Chapter 3. And he did. And not only was he there, he gave all that anybody could give. I mean, those of you heard him play Because You Love Me, if you haven't heard that, go ahead and download it on iTunes or something, or Amazon. When we lost him, it was such a shock to me. Of course, death is never something that we're prepared for, even when we think we are. Well, I didn't really know how to process it, and so I wrote a song. And when I wrote the song, I was writing it for a real singer to sing. And then the more I got into it, I said, actually, no, this is something that I need to sing. And it's like a package that you must deliver. George's favorite saying was, we were there. He would say that all the time. We were there. And I thought about there. You know, where is that? There. And I was reading a scripture where Job said, there the wicked will cease from troubling. I should say tripping. And the weary will be at rest. So I present to you a song that we dedicate to our brother George, his memory. And this will be the first Gospel According to Jazz where he's not here. But he's there. And this is a song called There. Ladies and gentlemen, John Stoddard.
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0: 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BK Jackson has a new one out. We're going to play that for you. Also, Boney James teaming up with singer Ledisi. 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
7: 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I'm Jake Longwell. Welcome to another hour of smooth jazz and beyond, coming to you from New York's Finger Lakes region. Opening the hour with classic sounds from Japanese keyboardist Keiko Matsui. From her CD Night Waltz, this one's called Hope.

From his album Just Between Us, that's guitarist Norman Brown with the track Inside. UK songstress Beverly Craven before that, the title track from her Holding On compact disc. Music from Oregon, three songs back, Yet to Be from Northwest Passage. And we began the set and also the hour with Keiko Matsui at the piano and the track Hope from Night Waltz. Sax man Jimmy Summers gets this set of Lake Air music underway. From his CD, Love Life, this one's called Grant Park.

That's one from guitarist René Toledo, the track Beautiful Sadness from the CD The Dreamer. Ben Sidran on vocals before that, Enivré d'Amour from Too Hot to Touch. We also heard from the duo Val Gardena in that set, Chris James and Jeff Leonard, If Only from River of Stone. And we began that set of four with Jimmy Summers on sax, Grant Park from Love Life. For the very best in smooth contemporary jazz with touches of new age acoustic music and anything else that sounds right, it's the unique sound of Lake Air. I'm Jake Longwell. If you'd like to get in touch with Lake Air, you can do so by email. The address, qualityradioproductions@gmail.com. 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And if you are looking for the playlist or streaming audio for this episode, it's Lake Air, program number 2409. We'll begin our final set of the hour with the piano artistry of Kayla Waters from her album Apogee. This one's simply titled, I Am.

0: Wrapping up the hour with a classic track from Spyrogyra, Jay Bekenstein and the crew, a band whose roots are in Buffalo, New York, about 2 hours from Geneva, where this show originates, and a band whose name is based on a class of algae, of all things. The album Catching the Sun from 1980, the follow-up to the very successful Morning Dance LP from 79, and we heard Percolator, a beautifully crafted anthem of social consciousness from Bruce Hornsby and The Range before that. From their second LP, Scenes from the South Side, and in my view this piece ranks right up there with The Way It Is in terms of its musical message. Look Out Any Window was the track we heard from Bruce. Three songs back, bassist Michael Mannering from his debut LP for Windham Hill, Unusual Weather, the track Almost April, a tune which I think can be enjoyed at any time of the year, regardless of how near or how far the month of April might be. And we began our final set with Kayla Waters on piano and the track I Am from her album Apogee. And with that, we come to the end of this hour of the program. My name is Jake Longwell. Thank you, as always, for your company. 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I hope you will join me again soon for another hour of the very best in smooth jazz and beyond. 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

Hey guys, happy Monday. I know, too much energy for a Monday. Don't blame me. I get told that all the time. Anyways, we just heard Just One Thing by Bob James. Prior to that, Mental Enigma by Kevin Fort, Joe Palacastro, and John Dietmeyer. Next up, God Must Be a Boogeyman by Joni Mitchell. I'm Riley Smith, and this is Smooth Grooves Radio.

0: We just heard "United We Stand" by Sugar Ray Rayford. Prior to that, "Theme" from Chico and the Man. I'm Riley Smith, and this is Smooth Grooves Radio.
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that song, A Hot Day Today by the Blackbirds. Prior to that, Where's Leo by Mike Stern. Next up, Gently by Eric Alexander. I'm Riley Smith, and this is Smooth Grooves Radio.

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1: 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I dreamed of a job only I can do. The one man beside me, we'd be a team. Man, that was a dream. I dreamed of the music I had to play.

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Smack dab in the spotlight, making this game, boy, that was a dream. All through my life, I dreamed true, fortune would come my way. 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

We just heard Turtle Rock by Bella Fleck. Prior to that, Monk's Dream. Do monks even dream? Anyways, that song's by Vanessa Gold and Chris McCarthy. Next up, rest in peace, this legend. I love this song. One of the best artists of all time, in my opinion. We have the one, the only, Bob Marley and the Wailers. If you don't know this song, you have to be Patrick Starr, because where have you been your entire life? We have Jamming by Bob Marley.

That song was Lemon Twist by Allison Burns and Martin Taylor. Prior to that, Wolf Cry by Gregory Porter. Next up, Voodoo Reprise by Cassandra Wilson. I'm Riley Smith, and this is Smooth the Grooves Radio.

0: Man, that was Giselle by Benny Banach the Third. Prior to that, Dark Corner by Charlie Hunter. I'm Riley Smith, and this is Smooth Grooves Radio.
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That song was Silently by Maxwell. Prior to that, Into the Night by UNAM. Next up, The Hornet by Yellow Jackets. I'm Riley Smith, and this is Smooth Grooves Radio. Mm-hmm.

We just heard Bee to a Flower by Paula Atherton. Prior to that, Time's Getting Tougher Than Tough by Irene Reed. Next up, Baby, What You Want Me to Do by Lou Rawls. I'm Riley Smith, and this is Smooth Grooves Radio.

We just heard My Girl Bill by Benny Green. Prior to that, Home Fried Potatoes. Ugh, yuck. By Freddie Cole. Next up, Didn't We by Johnny Hartman. I don't know. Did we or didn't we? Yeah. This song's confusing me. Anyways, I'm Riley Smith. This is Smooth Goose Radio.

0: That song, The First Time I Ever Saw Your Face, by Luke Evans. Prior to that, Subsequently, by Jim Hall. I'm Riley Smith, and this is Smooth Grooves Radio.
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We just heard The Kind You Can't Afford by Madeline Peru. Prior to that, Chick's Tune by Corey Weeds. Next up, Bluesy by Barney Kessel. I'm Riley Smith, and this is Smooth Grooves Radio.

That was Yvette Norwood, Tiger, on her song, Four. Like the number four. Prior to that, we heard The Cool School by Leo Sidron. Next up, I Need a Miracle by The Grateful Dead. I'm Riley Smith, and this is Smooth Grooves Radio.

We just heard Every Time by Candy Dulfer. Prior to that, The Forecast by Robert Cray. Next up, Superwoman by Elaine Elias. I'm Riley Smith. 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

0: 1, 3, 9. Wait, what? Oh, all the odd numbers below 10. That took me a minute. That was by Aubrey Logan, though. Prior to that was Angela by Bob James. I'm Riley Smith. This is Smooth Grooves Radio.
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if you ever see a woman with green eyes, you better bag that instantly. You better wife her up instantly. Oh my goodness, they are so hot. But yeah, that song was Green Eyes by Erykah Badu. Next up, Who Are You? By Ramsey Lewis. You know who I am. Who are you? I'm Riley Smith. 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

That song was Fragile by Bill Banfield. Prior to that, The Highway Kind by Madeline Peru. Next up, Made in the Moonlight by Elaine Elias. I'm Riley Smith. This is Smooth Grooves Radio, and I will see you guys on Wednesday.

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15: Watch for a shower or a thunderstorm into this evening across Western New York and the Finger Lakes. Otherwise, the balance of the night will be mostly cloudy. Overnight low temperatures will be into the low 60s. For the day on Thursday, clouds should give way to some sunshine. However, I can't rule out a pop-up thunderstorm into the afternoon, primarily south and east of Rochester. The high temperature near 80, mostly sunny for the day on Friday. Highs will be into the upper 70s. I'm meteorologist Josh Nichols for Jazz 90.1.
16: 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Here's the music of keyboardist, trumpet player Kim Pencil, tune entitled Top Hat.

That's the sound of Michael McDonald, vocals and keyboards on Member Supported Jazz 90.1. Also heard from vocalist Randy Crawford, the wonderful piano work of Joe Sample, Steve Gadd, Rochester's own on drums, tune entitled Feeling Good. Started things off with Kim Pencil, Top Hat, Kim on keyboards, trumpet, his LP, Quiet Cafe. It's all part of the program Smooth Grooves. Rankin Shaver alongside the tunes for the next 2 hours, 45 minutes. So do stay with us. Going to have our variety mix of smooth jazz, some R&B, some blues, Americana, and jazz standards. This happens to be show 430, the air date August 12, 2026. And I want to dedicate this show to my wonderful sister Sandy. It's her birthday tonight, August 12th, birthday girl. And I hope she's going to save me some carrot cake. We got some very special family over tonight, and we're enjoying, hopefully, the music. Now, Jazz 90.1 offers all types of DJ shows on a weekly basis. Scott Ferris was just in here a bit ago. He's on Wednesday night, 6 to 8 p.m. He puts his personal touch to the music. Alan Sally, Friday evenings, 6 to 8. They do a great job on swing and big band music. And Nate Jones, Thursday nights, 10 p.m. till midnight. Dave T's got a wonderful show on Sunday evenings, 7 till 9 p.m., blues, some smooth jazz, some fusion. DJ Dan Gross, Mondays, 6 to 8. And he's also the host of Bop Shop Live on Tuesday nights. That's just a taste of some of our wonderful DJ shows right here at Jazz 90.1. Back into music, saxophonist Dave Cause and the Summer Horns. We're talking 25 or 6 to 4.

There's some tasty live music from the one and only Eric Clapton, vocals and guitar. Ain't Gonna Give Up on Love. That goes back to 1996. The live recording, a tribute to Stevie Ray Vaughan. Got some wonderful people on here. B.B. King, Robert Cray, Buddy Guy, Dr. John, Bonnie Raitt, Art Neville, Jimmy Vaughan. Oh, it's a DVD-CD combination. I've got both of them. So listened to it just, in fact, last week, and just wonderful. They all

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0: We're going to move back into music for you, and we got a good one here. The group that we had a chance to do a live concert right here at Greece Olympia in the auditorium, a Toronto-based configuration. It's called 480 East, and boy, they put on a wonderful show. I was very surprised. And they have a sax player who plays with them quite often that was originally from originally from Rochester. There you go. This one is called Mint Julep, 480 East.

I don't know about you, but I like it. New music from Tito Jackson, vocals and guitar. A member supported Jazz 90.1, Michael Jackson's brother from the Jackson 5. This release is called Tito Jackson, Under Your Spell. He's got some great people sitting in. George Benson, Joe Bonamassa, Bobby Rush, Stevie Wonder's on a tune. So I'll be playing more from that for sure. Preceded by the music of John Cleary, vocals, keyboards, title song from Dynamite, Pieces of a Dream, James Lloyd, and Curtis Harmon, Ramona Dunlap on vocals, You'll Be a Triflin'. Fun song right there for you. And the group 480 East. It's all on Smooth Grooves with Rankin Shaver. Coming up musically after the station ID at the top of the hour, guitarist Paul Brown will also be hearing from vocalist Annie Lennox, Jeff Beck, and Rod Stewart. We go back to 1969 from their album Beckola. Closing out hour number one, Steve Forbert, Midsummer Night's Toast, and right now, Madeline Peru.

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Going back to 1969 with that one, the Jeff Beck Group featuring Rod Stewart on vocals, All Shook Up. The project is Beckola. Boy, listen to this lineup. Ron Wood on bass, piano, Nicky Hopkins and drums, Tony Newman. Oh, Jeff, of course, on lead guitar. That's a couple albums they did together. Jeff Beck and Rod Stewart way back in the day on member-supported jazz, 90.1. Also heard from vocalist Annie Lennox, I Put a Spell on You, soundtracked 50 Shades of Grey. Paul Brown on guitar, also producer. Tune entitled Las Vegas. Rankin Shaver, Taking Care of Business on Smooth Grooves. 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Just click on to our survey from now until August 28th. Now, if you complete the station survey, you'll be entered to win an amazing prize packet, which includes dinner for two at Phillips European. Back into the groove, the music of guitarist producer Lee Ritenour. Now, this one is Kenya Hathaway, Grady Harrell on vocals. Is It You?

0: There's a taste of Motown music for you with Stevie Wonder vocals, keyboards. Gentlemen, signed, sealed, delivered, baby. I'm yours. Just before that, duet vocals from George Benson, Al Jarreau, Seals and Crofts tune, Summer Breeze, and Lee Ritenour, guitarist, producer, Is It You? A different twist to the original. Kenya Hathaway, Grady Harrell on duet vocals. The release is very special. It's a DVD CD overtime. What they did is they recorded in the studio. They had some of their closest friends, probably about 50 to 100 people in the studio. But what Lee wanted to do was kind of do it like it was a practice or sound check type thing. And he played to the different musicians, the drummer, the bass player, that kind of thing, and kind of had a live feel to it, but kind of a in-the-studio type feel. Very nicely Ritenour, the album Overtime. Coming your way next, the segment Music of My Mind.
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5: Stardate August 12th. After teaming up with the sun to produce a solar eclipse today, the moon will make another sky-watching spectacle possible tonight, the Perseid meteor shower. It's expected to be at its peak tonight, and since the moon is new, it won't be around to interfere with the sparklers. The Perseids occur every August as Earth flies through the orbital path of Comet Swift-Tuttle. The comet is a ball of frozen gases mixed with bits of rock and metal. As it approaches the sun, some of its gas vaporizes. That releases some of the heavier material, known as comet dust. As Earth zips through this material, some of the dust grains slam into our atmosphere at more than 100,000 miles per hour. They vaporize instantly, creating meteors, streaks of light across the sky. Swift-Tuttle returned to the inner solar system a third of a century ago. That was its first appearance since the Civil War, so the Perseids were especially good for a while. With the comet retreating into the outer solar system, though, there's less comet dust to feed the shower. The meteors enter the atmosphere from the direction of Perseus, hence the name. But they can streak across any part of the sky, so you don't have to look to a specific region to see them. To view the Perseids, find a safe, dark observing site away from the pesky glare of city lights. Then watch the sky.

0: For the day on Thursday, clouds should give way to some sunshine. However, I can't rule out a pop-up thunderstorm into the afternoon, primarily south and east of Rochester. The high temperature near 80, mostly sunny for the day on Friday. Highs will be into the upper 70s. I'm meteorologist Josh Nichols for Jazz 90.1.
1: Well, today we had a high temperature of 79 degrees right here in the 585. Currently 67 degrees in beautiful Greece, New York. In the town of Webster, 65 on member-supported Jazz 90.1. Time for our segment, Music of My Mind. We do it each week at this particular time frame. Figure about 90 minutes into the program. This happens to be show 429. Now we'll do a part one and a part two. The first set will, third song is a tune from Peter Cincotti, Bally High. He does a great job in the harmonica work. Is very special. The middle tune, duet vocals, Tony Bennett and Diana Krall. And right now, duet vocals of Diane Schur and B.B. King.

That's the music of Peter Cincotti, vocals and piano. Valley High, really enjoyed that tune, loved that harmonica. Now, this one's from the CD DVD On the Moon, and they recorded it in New York City, right in the neighborhood where Peter Cincotti grew up. And he kind of bounces around to two or three different locations in his hometown area, and it's kind of neat because they have probably 40, 50 people gathered around to catch the band, different crowds in each location. Peter Cincotti, On the Moon. Nice duet vocals from Tony Bennett, Diana Krall. The best is yet to come. The duets from Tony, an American classic double CD on that puppy. And Diane Shure, B.B. King duet vocals. Could you go ahead and try a little tenderness? All on Smooth Grooves with your host, Rankin Shaver. Music of My Mind segment. Now, here's what's happening on our wonderful station Thursday evenings. You can catch the program Jazz Tracks. That's host Art Good syndicated 6 till 8 p.m. on Thursdays. He's been doing his thing over 35 years. Does a great job on the smooth jazz new releases, and he dips into the archive tunes once in a while. I remember hearing him on San Diego radio way back in the day. Locally, you want to catch Jazz Odyssey. That's Steve Pearl, 8 to 10 p.m. And 10 p.m. till midnight, my buddy Nate Jones, his program, Jazz Wavelengths. Part two of our Music of My Mind, we're going to do a couple birthday people. Now, I dedicated this wonderful show to my sister Sandy. Her birthday is today. Happy birthday to that wonderful lady. She's been with me all my highs and lows in life, and she's been wonderful to me. Now, couple other birthday people today. Pat Metheny turns 72 August 12th. That'll be our first song. Then our second tune's from Patty Austin doing a tune that's written by Steely Dan. And she turns 76 August 10th, Patty Austin. And we'll close out with some Steely Dan. Gonna take a trip to Las Wages. Here's the Pat Metheny Group. Could you keep the noise down? It's got to be those girls next door.

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From there to a great tune from Melissa Etheridge, similar features, Melissa vocals and guitar. Elton John vocals and piano, a classic, Madman Across the Water, and closed out with Sir Paul McCartney, I'm a Blue Bear. All on Smooth Grooves with Rankin Shaver, another 36 minutes, so don't go anywhere. Jazz 90.1 offers you a wide variety of music. We're talking 7 days a week, 24 hours a day. One of the only full-time jazz stations in the nation and worldwide. We have such music as straight-ahead jazz, big band, swing music, blues, ska jazz, smooth jazz, Broadway music, jazz rock fusion, the German music program. We got the Italian carousel show. Whoa, we cover quite a few of the bases for you, our wonderful listeners, and I want to thank you for supporting this great station. Here's a gentleman born and raised in Montreal, Canada. His brother helping out on keyboards and the producer, Gino Vannelli on vocals.

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8: Watch for a shower or a thunderstorm into this evening across Western New York and the Finger Lakes. Otherwise, the balance of the night will be mostly cloudy. Overnight low temperatures will be into the low 60s. For the day on Thursday, clouds should give way to some sunshine. However, I can't rule out a pop-up thunderstorm into the afternoon, primarily south and east of Rochester. The high temperature near 80, mostly sunny for the day on Friday. Highs will be into the upper 70s. I'm meteorologist Josh Nichols for Jazz 90.1.
9: Currently in Greece, New York, we have a temperature 67 degrees on member-supported Jazz 90.1. Time for some Kenny Loggins. Daddy's back.

Going back in time with the group Ace, featuring Paul Carrick on lead vocals. How Long? Kenny Rankin was in there with Paul Brown, Tomorrow Morning, The Beatles, Dear Prudence, Kenny Loggins, Daddy Is Back, and Van Morrison, Someone Like You. That's going to close out show 430. I hope you enjoyed the music mix tonight. It was my pleasure, as always. Be back with you again live next Wednesday night, 9 p.m. until midnight. Let's close out with vocalist Gregory Porter in Fashion.

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0: Hey, hey, hey. Welcome to another edition of The Cool Jazz Countdown. I'm Marcella Shepard, the bass man.
1: And this is Kyle LaRue, and we are back again with our survey of the top 10 jazz albums of the week based on local radio airplay, national jazz chart action, and listener feedback.
0: 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Kyle LaRue, what's the word, brother?
1: All is copacetic in this sector, my brother. Anytime is a great time for fresh sounds, and we've got just enough movement this week to welcome a new offering from trombone veteran Conrad Herwig, who celebrates a major milestone in his Latin Side of album series. That, plus a stubborn bunch in the top five, all making for some great listening this week, bass.
0: You know what, bro? Crazy enough, I'm sitting here looking at this list, and we have a cadre of guitars in the top 10 this week. Four to be exact, whether it's Steve Oliver or Lawson Rollins, Paul Brown and Nils, all of them vying for that top spot. A lot to get into, so let's go ahead and get this thing moving for the week ending August 14th of 2026.
1: Alrighty, man. Well, our journey begins this week with the music of Lawson Rollins, who brings one of the most uniquely distinctive voices to the modern acoustic guitar. It is a signature sound that began its evolution when he first picked up classical lessons at age 15. Rather than staying confined to tradition, Rollins quickly forged his own path, blending salsa, Latin jazz, blues, samba, and bossa nova into this fiery cross-cultural style. His technical brilliance didn't go unnoticed. Matter of fact, in August of 2017, Guitar Player magazine officially cemented his legacy by naming him one of the 50 best acoustic guitarists of all time. Lawson's latest body of work represents an exciting leap forward and stands as his most expansive work to date. It's an 11-track project that features a star-studded lineup of collaborators, including Grammy-winning violinist Mads Tolling, saxophonist Gary Meek, and trumpeter Eric Jacobson. Lawson Rollins here with his latest release for the Infinita recording label. It's called Next Steps. And it comes in at number 10 this week here on the Cool Jazz Countdown.

0: the sounds of guitarist Lawson Rollins. Music from his latest Infinita recording entitled Next Steps. Lawson Rollins slipping just a bit to take the number 10 spot this week here on our survey. Bass?
1: Thank you, brother. Well, family, I had the biggest belly laugh last week when Kyle shared that the name of the latest album from Grammy and Latin Grammy winning trumpeter and composer Arturo Sandoval came from a dialectical mispronunciation of sorts. If you missed it, Sandoval was listening to the playback of the very first track of his recording session for the new album. The song finished. He turned to his team and said, "Sound good, man." But it didn't quite sound like that, because with his heavy accent, what he said was, "Sound good, man." I can't even get it out. But essentially, his son and daughter-in-law, they busted out laughing, and they decided to keep that phonetic spelling, "Sangul," as in "Sangul." And that is the title of the album. This is an album with all short cuts. Yes, the runtime, very short. Most songs just over 3 minutes. Totally different for the man himself, Arturo Sandoval with "Sangul." It's in the number 9 spot this week here on The Cool Jazz Countdown.

0: totally different feel, but I'm loving it from the man, the myth, the legend, trumpeter, composer, bandleader, Arturo Sandoval, Soundghoul, the name of his latest album. You'll find it on the TM recording label and at number 9 here on our survey.
1: 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Well, for vocalist Lindsey Webster, music is the life-saving best friend that is always there. Music has always been there to help carry her through challenging times. Webster's latest release on the Shaanicky label is a deeply personal project, co-written over a 3-year period with longtime musical partner and keyboardist Keith Slattery. The album marks the first time Webster features vocal duets in her discography. There are some very cool collaborations on the album. Not to be missed, her collabs with R&B heavyweights Anthony Hamilton and Stokely from the group Mint Condition. And on the strength of another grooving single released from the album, Lindsey is back in our top 10 conversation. Lindsey Webster here with her latest for Shaanicky. It's called Music in Me. Re-entering the survey in the number 8 spot this week, here on the Cool Jazz Countdown.

0: And there you have it, is vocalist Lindsay Webster with her latest effort for the Shaunakee label. It's called Music in Me. Still going strong, re-entering the survey in the number 8 spot here on The Countdown. Bass?
1: Thank you. Well, we've got some more Latin flavor coming your way this week in our top 10. Composer and trombonist Conrad Herwig is here to pay homage to the late great pianist Chick Corea. And hats off to him for it, as Herwig has plenty of tribute albums out there. Now in the third decade of his Latin Side series, this one is less reverential and more an exploration of what Chick would sound like through a lens of Afro-Cuban and Caribbean vibe. Chick had plenty of Latin tunes, so there was a great body of work to choose from. In the studio for this recording date were saxophonist Craig Handy, pianist Bill O'Connell, trumpeter Alex Norris, and Ruben Rodriguez on bass with drummer Robbie Amin. This one is on the Artwork recording label. Conrad Herwig with the Latin Side of Chick Corea, making its debut in the number 7 spot this week here on The Cool Jazz Countdown. We'll be right back.

0: Conrad has outdone himself once again. The Latin side of Chick Corea, it is on the Savant recording label, and it makes its debut at number 7 here on our survey. LaRue.
1: Alrighty, sir. Well, guitarist and Billboard chart topper Steve Oliver delivers his most personal album to date with his latest for the Wide Sky label. Born from a year of profound transformation, this album is a 12-track effort that celebrates resilience, renewal, and quiet inner strength. Oliver dedicated the entire album to his late father, Harry G. Oliver III, who he lost a couple of years ago. He also used the project to process the loss of percussionist Steve Reed, celebrating the man who originally gave him his start in the music industry. This is an album that features some killer collaborations, including saxophonist Gerald Albright, veteran Michael Broening, Will Donato, and Peter White. And on a more personal level, it's an album that stands as a tribute to turning grief and trial into renewed hope. Guitar Steve Oliver right here, his latest, Inner Fire, can be found on Wide Sky Records and in the number 6 spot this week here on the Cool Jazz Countdown.

0: It's guitarist Steve Oliver there. His latest effort, his most personal to date, it's called Inner Fire. You'll find it on the Wide Sky recording label. Coming in at number 6 this week here on our survey. Well, that brings us just about to the halfway point. Lots of goodies still to come in that top 5. We'll see who's got that number 1 spot this week as we continue to count them down for you. Stay with us. The Cool Jazz Countdown continues after this.
1: Did you know that HIV is still a problem in the U.S.? Did you know that HIV is not the same as AIDS? Did you know that when HIV is undetectable, it is also untransmissible? Did you know that 21% of new HIV cases in the U.S. occur among those ages 13 to 24? 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
3: Well, family, welcome back to the Cool Jazz Countdown. Next to Cal LaRue, my name is Marcellus Shepard, the bass man. Well, we kick off the second half of the program with album number 6 from Grammy-nominated saxophonist Lakeisha Benjamin. Her 6th album as a leader has made quite the name for herself professionally over the past decade as both composer and performer working inside and outside of jazz with names like Missy Elliott, Alicia Keys, and Stevie Wonder, to name a few. Well, on this album, various themes and genres are explored from the New York-based alto saxophonist, from endurance and isolation, with R&B and hip-hop being infused into the playlist. Benjamin brings in just the right players to bring her vision to life. You have pianist Hiromi, trumpeters Christian Scott and Sean Jones, with vocalist Bilal and Casa Overall. A wide range of genres explored on here. Let's go ahead and take a listen to saxophonist and bandleader Lakeisha Benjamin with We Dream as it moves up to take the number 5 spot this week here on the Cool Jazz Countdown.
4: Yeah.

0: totally upset with myself as I realized just last week that I missed this sister performing in my backyard about 2 weeks before. Matter of fact, 3 weeks before. A shame. She's still on my list to check out. Lakeisha Benjamin. She's on the artwork label. The album is called We Dream. And it moves up to take the number 5 spot this week here on the Cool Jazz Countdown. The Room.
1: Alrighty, thank you, Brother Bass. Well, throughout his storied career, veteran guitarist and super producer Paul Brown has chased a distinct sonic vision, pairing a clean classic jazz tone with the punch, the grit, and the soul of modern R&B music. Now, that signature formula, which he's applied to countless hit records for contemporary jazz and R&B royalty, well, it reaches a new milestone on his latest album for Shaughnessy Records. Brown wrote or co-wrote the majority of the material, crafting a deeply personal body of work elevated by an all-star roster of guest contributors, including Rick Braun, Jeff Ryan, and Darren Ron. And the beat don't stop for Brown. He's got a new project for 2026 waiting in the wings, bringing even more of his soulful, heartful groove to the masses. For now, dig into guitarist producer Paul Brown with So Much to Say. You'll find this one on the Shaughnessy label and in the number 4 spot this week here on the Cool Jazz Countdown.

0: super producer, and guitarist Paul Brown. You'll find his most recent effort for Shaniqui, entitled So Much to Say, in the number 4 spot this week here on our survey. Bass?
1: Yep, we're getting closer to the top, family. 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We appreciate you for it. Well, pianist Helen Sung decided to take a big bite out of the apple for her brand new project, and it turns out that it wasn't more than she could chew. Her brand new album is her first big band project, as she leads a 17-piece ensemble, and they move through a playlist of some of her original compositions, as well as a few others like Clark Terry's Samba de Gomes, Horace Silver's Peace. Sung pays homage to them and others like bassist Ron Carter on his tune RJ and a song called Mr. Virtuoso. The rhythm section for this release features Sung on piano with Vicente Archer on double bass, Adam Cruz on drums, and percussion being handled by none other than Samuel Torres. There's a level of maturity that you will hear in her sound. On Sunnyside Records, here is the Helen Sung Big Band with her latest titled Oracles. It holds steady in the number 3 spot this week here on The Cool.

0: I told you there truly is a level of maturity that you hear in her sound, and it is simply amazing her first big band outing. Here in 2026, how ambitious. Oracles is the name of the project. You'll find it on Sunnyside Records. Pianist, composer, band leader, Helen Sung, the Helen Sung Big Band. Holding steady at number 3 here on our surveying.
1: Alrighty, bass. Well, as the album title might suggest, guitarist, producer, songwriter Nils works to strike a balance between laid-back, sun-drenched, atmospheric vibes with highly polished, sophisticated guitar work. On his latest album, he designed this collection to feel relaxed, confident, and therapeutic for fans listening. Even though Nils handles the recording, mixing, and producing in his own studio, his mindset is far from isolated. He intentionally structures his tracks to give guest artists and his trusted collaborators plenty of breathing room, thereby creating a full band experience. And it may seem like a small thing, but Nils has also transitioned from using a guitar pick to heavily playing with his bare fingers. The shift offered him total control over his tone and reportedly allows for a softer, more sensitive and fluid approach that directly contributes to the chill aesthetic of the record. It's the latest on the Baja TSR label for Nils. It's entitled Chill It, and it's in the number 2 spot this week here on the Cool Jazz Countdown.

0: Yes, indeed. Guitarist, composer, producer Nils with his latest effort for Baja TSR. It's entitled Chill It. Holding steady in the number two spot this week here on our survey. Well, Brother Bass, as we head down the home stretch, who's got that top spot this week?
1: Before I tell you that, let me tell you this. 2026 presents the world with three centenaries. Yes, 100 birthday celebrations for three jazz legends, Jimmy Heath, John Coltrane, and Miles Dewey Davis. The later two are being celebrated on one album, the latest Mack Avenue release of pianist and composer Emmett Cohen. He takes various tunes from their discography and puts his own stamp on them, like Budo, a tune inspired by Bud Powell that Miles composed many moons ago, to the Thelonious Monk classic, Well You Needn't, which both Miles and Train played on. Now, helping him to bring this ginormous recording together are Cohen's trio with bassist Yasushi Nakamura and drummer Joe Farnsworth. However, they are also joined by veteran trumpeter Jeremy Pelt, tenor saxophonist Tavon Pennicott, and two living legends, and George Coleman and Ron Carter. Yeah, his latest for Mack Avenue. Here is Emmett Cohen with Universal Truth as it holds on to the number one position for a third week straight here on the Cool Jazz Countdown.

0: incredible arrangement right there. And straight ahead in every way they are, Emmett Cohen. From his latest for Mac Avenue, that album is called Universal Truth, in dedication to John Coltrane and Miles Davis. And it holds steady at number one again this week, here on The Cool Jazz Countdown. Well, family, all of this good music sounded oh so good this last hour coming out of your speaker box. 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